0: CP handle, Washington Avenue.
1: We have a X-ray unit that's working the ferry today.
0: I reckon. X-ray 435 at 7-2-0-4-3-5.

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0: Wagner, William Adam, George, Edward Nora, Edward Robert, first of Terry, middle E, Edward, 1940, 0622.
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2: Thank you.

0: at the Goodwill we went.
1: 4-3.
0: San Francisco, another just took MCT. It's 4-2-3-9 Wheaton Way at the Goodwill. The subject is uncooperative and elbows staff trying to stop them at the door. They left Winnego, the weapons scene, and they did take merchandise for children information.
1: What's the description?
0: We're getting that next. Excuse me, he is responding to Goodwill. Subjects of black male, heavy build, wearing sunglasses, a blue mask, and a hat.
2: Subject that was physical with staff when they stopped him at the door, theft of merchandise. The description's a black male, sunglasses, a blue mask, and a hat, wearing a black jacket and green army vest. Heavy build.
1: Copy.
2: I'll make you detail 1710.
1: You can do it for your information. We're going to still check out Redmire.
2: Received.
0: We're last seen on, but

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1: Road. Group 10 Springton's a telephone call for nurses. 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

0: 403. 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
1: Case number 2351. San Francisco, SMP
2: 3867 is the PC just going to be set.
0: On it right now, it could be a burglar.

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1: I'm pretty sure he got into a vehicle talking with the associate.
0: Appreciate it.

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0: Walmart parking lot, David 24568, boy.
1: Paul 618 at 1722.

Call 618, no attention, the plate is needed. 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There's Ian.

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1: 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Ah. 1726.

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I'm running it out of all 52.

0: Edward 460 data. Based on a VIN return out of Maryland, it returns to a 1996 Trum Trident. I'm not getting a return out of all 52.
1: Robert Young, Adam Lincoln, Sam, first of James, middle L for Leon, 1995, 1206.

resulting in a few orders out of your office, DUL 2027, suspended revoked third.

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1: Ball 618, it's going to be a white male, 50s, with a thin build, passing wearing a 49ers hat and a red sweatshirt.

0: Central, check for a deceased deer blocking traffic, Finney Bay and Jackson.
1: 139, 1736. 139.
0: I'm sorry, I couldn't copy that. Go again.
1: Please clear my previous, Charles.
0: Received. Break 139, 1736.

0: 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Good. Hang on the phone with Chris.
1: Adrian, I'm on the phone with the RP.

0: Can the RP give a description of this individual that was staying back here?
1: We got the description of a black male, 30s, 5'10", thin, with black hair, wearing a dark coat, no further. 1743. Martin Edward area, send comment, informational detail. Unknown location on Wheatley. Pending 1743.

0: Charles 451.
1: You can put Monica in Ida status.
0: Charles 451 at 1746.
2: 303. Frank 134 possibly has eyes on the previous suspect. Dollar Tree 303, 1746.
3: 139.
2: Frank 139, 1746.
3: White male was headed towards the bicycle wearing blue jeans, white shirt. As soon as he saw me, he jumped down into the ditch. Looks like he might be headed back northbound.
2: So a white male, blue jeans, white shirt, jumped into that ditch and headed back northbound once he saw 134, 1746.
3: 137, attach me.
2: King 137, 1746.
3: He is currently walking across the Fred Meyer parking lot towards the fuel station.
2: Walking across the Fred Meyer parking lot towards the fuel station.
3: And now he's cutting behind the Pizza Hut.
2: Cutting behind the Pizza Hut?

0: 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Engine 10, BLS Red Response, 4288 Mayhill Drive Southeast, Cross Street Southeast, Mayhill Court and Maybolt Road Southeast. Timeout 1747, WQEM 301.
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2: 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Is there any history with that vehicle?

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1: CK Zeppelin at 1750.
2: South Joint units, responsive 8 for suicidal ideations, juvenile also took hallucinogens, Mayhill Drive.
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0: 10, SENCOM information.
1: This is a response with law enforcement for a 14-year-old male. He did take acid this morning. DRP believes he will cooperate with the EA crew. No weapons.
2: George Union Robert Nora Ocean, first of Travis Counseling, Lincoln, 1983-0112.
3: Frank 134 at 1752.
4: River 10 Charles, is this for a welfare check? The RP is hearing someone say that a subject needs Narcan, but not seeing a patient in the area of Salvation Army.
3: Your office. Convicted felon, 2031, suspender broke third.

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1: Copy. We'll get to it unless you get some other updates.

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1: Tower 46.
0: 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I'll take a second unit. I take your 4 and do it.
1: I copy, you're out on foot and requesting a second.

0: students that have to ever first 6 years call is at the Carl's Jr. 4815 Kitsap Way in the woods behind there.
1: I saw a male walking away. That's what he saw me. He's probably going to go across towards National.

0: Carol, the thoughts were a possible gun violation, someone driving in, it hit the RP's window in the area of Warren and Burwell. We also have a second caller that is advising of a malicious in that same area. And Sam 43 from Centcom, did you copy?
1: Copy.
0: 1830.
1: Yeah, what's the details on the malicious?
0: Vehicle's a black Honda sedan. The occupant exited the vehicle and threw a socket at another vehicle. We were last seen westbound Burwell from Warren.
1: Copy. 5-1, do you want to take that call? 5-1.
0: 4-5-1 at 18.

0: zero down, ma'am.
1: Robert
0: Ocean, William Edward, first with Nicole, come and spell in. Middle 8 Adam, date of birth 1995, 0925.
1: Proceed, sir.

0: Tower 420, Kitsap. Dial Miss Manfred Rowe, Nicole Ann, 1995-0925. She's a white female, 521225, blonde and blue, scar on her chin. First CS, known possession, 1000. Looks like there are additionals out of your office. Your driver is 2030 and not license eligible.
1: Missile firm, Kitsap, Missile firm.
0: There again to confirm on the missing warrant for Rowe.

420. There's a guy walking out of here. Did you already talk to him? Is he walking towards the Carl Jr.? So, yes. I didn't catch what you said. It just was a quick. Did you already speak to him? Affirmative.

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1: Chat 4 found.
0: Is it a Honda or an Audi that we're looking for?
2: We had a few different callers advising what they thought would be the description. One caller advised the black Honda sedan, and another caller advised a black Audi.
0: Copy. Where do they want to be contacted at?

0: RP pulled over in a parking lot near Warner Burwell. I'll see if we have further.
1: King 467,
0: Warner Burwell, confirmed. King 467, Albuquerque, here, Richard.
2: Copy, she's in custody.
0: Morning, custody at 18-0. Salvation Army, they saw subjects laying around a mill that was possibly unconscious or sleeping. The RP didn't stop to check.

0: that on serial number for bicycle.
1: Contacting 1-18-10.

0: Signed out on the plate. Charles Nora Union, 6797.
1: Is that clear? Gray 2006 Toyota Highlander, September to Normita, Taiwan, Bellwood Circle, Bremerton.

Edward Pence Patrol Jake Bolt, contact for verbal harassment, ongoing issues, Spruce Avenue. Also, pending the welfare check at the McDonald's Greenway for a subject slumped in a vehicle, and pending in the Nora area, the telephone call for harassment on progress, Cambrian Avenue. Information on pending 1860.

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0: 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Information 1828.
1: Medic 11, Pierce, County Mission 58. 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
0: Pierce, County 8. 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
1: 15503 Trail 26, Cross Street, Stevens Road, Southeast, Pierce, County Medic 58, Medic 11, Pierce, County Engine 58, Engine 11, Battalion 8, CPR in progress.
0: Looks like the original call is handled by Ocean 452,
1: Southeast,
0: Trail 26, RCFI's law enforcement have previously talked to them, but they were best they come back, they have more information, and the original report was a theft not in progress.
2: Last of Adam, Robert, Ida, Frank. First of Tom, Adam, Nora, John, Ida, Adam. Date of birth 1987-0108.
0: And the second. 1821.
2: Sam, Ida, David, David, Ida, Queen, Union, Edward. First of Nora, Adam, Frank, Ida, Union, Lincoln. Middle A, Adam. 1984-0101.

0: November.
1: Charles 4-5-1, your case number 2353.

0: Five One. Can I confirm the plate of the vehicle that was hit?
1: Charles 451.
0: Nora Paul 0014.
1: Affirmative, it's attached. 1830.
2: Young, Lincoln, Lincoln, Adams, Middle J. John, date of birth 2009-1007.

0: go ahead.
1: She doesn't have a DOL, but she, there's a WASIS hit that confirms her ID.
0: Copy, thank you.
1: You're welcome. AT-24.

0: 31, BLS Red Response with Law Enforcement, 2841 Southeast Lund Avenue, South Kitsap Regional Park, Cross Street Chase Road Southeast and Jackson Avenue Southeast, 831, BLS Red Response with Law Enforcement, 2841 Southeast Lund Avenue, South Kitsap Regional Park, Cross Street Chase Road Southeast and Jackson Avenue Southeast, time
1: out
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0: We're going to have two last. First last, Henry, Adam, Robert, Victor, Sam, Ocean. Second last, Henry, Ocean, David. First of Alana, Adam, Lincoln, Adam, Nora, Adam, and Mary. 2011, 10-12.
1: Go ahead, number two.
0: Last of Parker, Paul, Adam, Robert, King, Edward, Robert. First of Kaylin, King, Adam, Edward, Lincoln, Young, Nora, Will, and Mary. 2011, 11-27.
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2: We're already in touch with the parent. 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
1: Harbison's put data and see if she's got parents.
2: 831's at the South Kitsap Park, Lund entrance. We're not seeing any law enforcement down here. Can you get a...
0: Any unit with EAS able to check the attached data for Alana Harbison Hood, her parents? Copy, Frank, 132, 1834.
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0: At 111.
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0: 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Naval Avenue.
1: Control 451, you can clear this beep away and put me on the domestic.
0: 451 for others, it's 1507 Naval Avenue across the 15th and 19th Street. This originally came to the RP via voicemail. There are multiple people at their residence with screaming. The caller was able to get the involved party back on the line. One involved in the fight is Eliana Conklin of 2015. 5 is a blue Nissan Juke with a partial plate of Charles Union Victor. Lane travel information 8236. Still get information.
1: Second Charles 451, can I get a second unit?
0: Charles 451, we request a second. San 438 and King 467 to concede.
1: William 462, you can show me around as well.
0: William 462, you can take. Again, it's responding to the DB. They're on multiple firearms in the residence. They're not in play.

0: Lana's dad is Thomas Harbison. Phone number 360-850-3303.
1: Was that 3303?
0: Go again with that phone number.
1: That's 360-850.

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I'm not sure if the 11-year-old was involved in the dispute, but it sounds like this is involved her dad, of Brandon Conklin of 1986. His dad is attached to a wants order. Possibly the aunt is an aggressor, Heather Ackert. We don't have her data.

0: 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Roger, George, 2648.
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0: Take on medic over here.
1: Medic,
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1: Heading to Chaplin, you can see what's
0: up. Your Juby's parents are working on the other end.
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4: 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Trail 26, Cross Street, Stevens Road, Southeast. South Kids, South Chaplin. CPR in progress. 15503 Cedar Park Road, Southeast. Trail 26, Cross Street, Stevens Road, Southeast. Timeout 1841, WQEM 301.

0: have one dead on one. Last of Adam, Charles King, Adam, Edward, Robert, Tom. First of Heather, Colin Spelling, middle M, Mary, 1988, 0301.
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0: say that again?
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0: Hi, Adam Charles King, Adam Edward Robert Tom, for the last name.

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1: Ladder 51, BLS Green Response, 1335 Northwest Covey Court, Cross Street Quail Run Drive Northwest. Ladder 51, BLS Green Response, 1335 Northwest Covey Court, Cross Street Quail Run Drive Northwest. Timeout 1851, WQEM 301.

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1: 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BLS Green Response, 1335 Northwest Covey Court, Cross Street Quail Run Drive Northwest, timeout 1853, WQEM 301.

Central Frank Christmas for a verbal domestic, D. David Street. I copy Frank 61 took MCT 4133 West D. David Street, crosses South National Avenue. A caller is a sister currently in her room and has locked the door. The other subject is banging on the door.

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1: 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They're requesting a call to coordinate picking up their daughter.

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2: 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ELS Red Response, 21294 Virginia Avenue Northeast, Cross Street Howard Avenue Northeast and Northeast Munson Street, timeout 1858, WQEN 301.

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0: 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A welfare check for a subject laying on the grass in front of Goodwill Mile Hill.
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Engine 17, BLS Red Response, 79 Southwest Honey Road, Cross Street, Sydney Road, Southwest. Timeout 1903, WQEM 301.

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1: John 111, there's multiple units. 111, there's two follow-ups. Which one? Central Valley.
0: Seatback 1 for me.
1: Received. And call 730, did you have traffic?
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1: Red.
0: Unconfirmed stolen license plate, Boy Mary Paul 7140. It's going to be the front plate. Belongs to a 2019 Jeep Cherokee, and it's stolen out of county's office.
1: County.
0: 1911. Poly 26, full license plate, 1911. Poly 26.
1: Can you give me the VIN on the vehicle that the plate belongs to?
0: 1 Charles 4, Paul John Lincoln, Lincoln Boy 1, King David 2, 65290.
1: That's a match. You can clear the towns.
0: Matching plate at 1912.
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0: 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Occupy Boeing.
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Information on a possible DUI vehicle last seen 3 ago northbound only from Albertsons. Vehicle's a white 2003 GMC Sierra. Charles 06602 Nora returns to an address on Lidstrom Road. 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

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Engine 10, BLS Red Response, 7572 Camden Lane Southeast, Cross Street Southeast View Park Road. Timeout 1918, WQEM 301.

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Medic 9, ALS response, 7572 Camden Lane Southeast, Cross Street Southeast View Park Road. Timeout 1918, WQEN 301.

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3: I'm on Paul 730. I'll be A Adam. And I had been to 719 call. That is back from Mr. Center.
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4: 831, BLS Residence, 199 Smith Street, Cross Street, Grant Avenue, and Hull Avenue. 831, BLS Red Response, 199 Smith Street, Cross Street, Grant Avenue, and Hull Avenue. Timeout 1926, WQEM 301.
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Squamish and County North Unit special check for suspicious vehicle and subject seen west of Doton Orca. BRP believes it's possibly related to the rolling domestic yesterday. North 80 MCT, it's going to be OSC northbound bus adult from Orca. The blue Chevy Tahoe with the female purple hair.

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Burton Road Patrol, check for an assault. Two subjects hurt, a male and a female, Mary of Calo. Pending for the assault in progress and 10-4-3-8 to traffic.

0: Calm, Charles 451, you can pin my current and put me on the assault.
1: Charles 451 and Brothers, it's 1138 North Kello Avenue. This has been ongoing the past 10 minutes. Heard someone say, get off of me. And we're getting an additional caller. They're reporting this is possibly coming from a Unit A Adams.

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0: History with the plates out of Bremerton and County recently. Most recent one that I wanted. Here'd be Boy, and the previous further was CPS and Purple.
2: Confirm transporting to St. Michael.
1: 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If there's any name,
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1: name's attached, can you run it?
2: 85

0: 31, BLS Green Response, 3689 Burwell Street, Cross Street, Bertha Avenue and Dora Avenue. 831, BLS Green Response, 3689 Burwell Street, Cross Street, Bertha Avenue and Dora Avenue. Timeout 1948, WQEM 301.
1: Good.
2: Most recent mail associated with the vehicle is a Joshua Lumbach, born in 1992. There is no return for his name.
1: Great.
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1: I'll be back out at National and G with the female from 132 to DV. 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
2: 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We're just getting into course. We'll proceed to the Burwell call.
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0: SAM 737 data by then?
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0: 4 SAM 3, Boy Henry 8, 066, 476, 00071.
1: SAM 737 at 1953. Not in progress, Bay Vista. Pending 1953. Station wagon to a Michelle Crawford on Suquamish. Should be Adam Boy Young, 4205.
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Engine 3, BLS Red Response, 560 Levo Boulevard, at Belmont Room 54, Cross Street, Reed Avenue and Juniper Street. Timeout 2001, WQEM 301.

0: 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Medic 3, Medic 4, Battalion 1, CPR in progress, 560 Levo Boulevard, at Belmont Room 54, Cross Street, Reed Avenue and Juniper Street. Timeout 2002, WQEM 301.
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0: compressions have not been started yet. The patient, 71-year-old male, actually going to be DNR. Room 5-4 at Belmont, at 60 Lebo.
1: Medic 3.
0: Medic 3, 2003.
2: 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West Kingston Road in progress.
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2: Nor 80. It's going to be at 11091 Northeast West Kingston Road, across of Bannister Street. The RP's daughter had called and is witnessing a subject striking a child. The RP can hear the child screaming in the background.
3: Copy, also.
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2: 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Charles William David, 1890, is a white 2023 Nissan Rogue, 2027 to Aaron Dutton, out of Kingston.
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Static 45, Engine 41, BLF Red Response, 6953 Taurus Lane Northeast, Cross Street Northeast Saturn Lane. Medic 45, Engine 41, BLF Red Response, 6953 Taurus Lane Northeast, Cross Street Northeast Saturn Lane. Timeout 2006, WQEM 301.

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1: Oh.
0: The RP advised that he's going to be en route to the residence. He'll be there in 20 minutes and then gray super route back.
2: What's the relation with the RP in this residence? Copy. Can you inform them if they have no familial relationship, do not come up the property?
0: Receive. It looks like he's the father of the daughter, Isabella, but...
2: ...124, I copy. What was that RP's name?
3: King 1-0-8 down on a plate.
4: King 1-0-8.
3: Charles Nora Union 2234.
4: Charles Nora Union 2234, white 2019 Kia Optima, July of 2026 to Jason Swan at that address.
0: 2009.
4: King 1-0-8 at 2009.
0: Was there another unit with traffic?
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1: Paul 423.
0: I called into the Salvation Army and they have not seen any such things around their building.
1: I'm also not familiar with any other 911 calls about it.
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Medic 52, Ladder 51, ALS Response, 1334 Northeast Keyport Cove Drive, Cross Street, Brownsville Highway Northeast. Medic 52, Ladder 51, ALS Response, 1334 Northeast Keyport Cove Drive, Cross Street, Brownsville Highway Northeast. Timeout 2012, WQEM 301.

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2: 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We are taking Highway 3.

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0: 7 Edward Charles, Adam 943 out of California, is a 1992 Lexus four-door, 2021, to a smog inspection at Star Station request.
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0: 2019.
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0: 8-4, I've relocated the charge. I'll be a flat for peace.
1: You believe you located the subject?
0: 8-4, I've relocated, and I'll be inside target for you.
1: 8-5 at 2025.

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1: Heading out right now
0: for the call. I copy. Pop 4-2-3, take MCTM, 10-4-19, unit, other units are heading out. Those are running now, emergency traffic.
1: My name is Chase Oldman, he's got 4-5.

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0: Medic 4.
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0: 462 is ahead.
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1: 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After Charles Lincoln?
0: Charles Lincoln, Charles, 9224.
1: Received 239. They're currently inside the garage behind 3012 Pine. Correction, Crane, C-R-A-N-E.

0: 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I'll be out with one at the Walmart on the north side. Sorry, south side.
1: Out with one south side of Walmart.
2: He said 8 for OC.
1: Received 2031. Special units en route. Bremerton has one detained.
3: What's the address he's at?
1: 3012 Crane.
3: Okay, go ahead.

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1: Green response with law enforcement. 3012 Crane Avenue. 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
2: 30. Set on a police.
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3: Timeout 2032. County units can disregard for Bremerton's detail. Multiple units, they could be clear. Sea Charles, is there another unit? 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
3: Pepper spray use. 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I believe you're asking a question. It's all static.

0: Paul 423. Can you run that possible data you attached?
1: I'm looking over it. Burlington Paul 423, Crane up. Describe Wilsoni for Sullivan, Shane, McHale, Cruz, 1988, 0403. He's a white male, 6 foot, 200, brown and blue. Tattooed on his neck for FDA Moses Mischief. Additional total bill is $20,000. That's out of county. He's showing the respondent in a few different orders. Convicted felon drivers, 2033, suspend revoke third degree.
0: Can you confirm?
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2: 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Medic 72, Engine 77, BLS Red Response, Latman. Timeout 2037, WKAN 301.

0: Engine 17, BLS Red Response, 150 Southwest Sedgwick Road, Lowe's Port Orchard, Cross Street Southeast, Sedgwick Road and Sydney Road Southwest. Engine 17, BLS Red Response, 150 Southwest Sedgwick Road, Lowe's Port Orchard, Cross Street Southeast, Sedgwick Road and Sydney Road Southwest. Time of 2038, WQEM 301.
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1: Go ahead.
0: Male half is an unconfirmed extraditable felony warrant out of your office. Larson Jesse Michael, white male, 2002-04-21-56-145, blue and blonde. To be FTA theft of a motor vehicle for $25,000. He's also showing 2029 suspended revoked third degree, address in Bremerton. At the time of the call, it looks like he followed the caller's sister to the address on Division, unknown direction from there.
1: Copy. Thanks.
0: John 20 at 2045.
2: Northeast Joe, you're low volume, 10 from go. No problem?
1: No problem.
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2: Boy Henry Victor 4244.

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0: 37663 Adam Aaron.
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0: If I can get history and return hold, please.
1: Confirm that was 37663 Henry.
0: 37663 Adam Henry.
1: Boy Henry Victor 4244 is the Blue 2005 Ford Expedition 2026 the Stephen Bloom out of Bainbridge, and the trailer comes back to a white green 2013 Litgo tank to LTI Incorporated out of Mount Vernon.
0: Thanks for the RO for the expedition, please.

0: call 610. Is that a your pick?
1: Blue guy.
0: Bloom is 2029 license, two-wheel motorcycle, and parked up on this.
1: And is there a way for you to get a return on the serial number if I give you the train serial number?
0: Possibly. Go ahead.
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1: Frank 153 at 251. Sam 438.
2: We're going to be en route here shortly with him to the jail. Can you advise he'll need a welcoming party for sure?
1: 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There's 2027 to Angela Hoy.
0: Copy.
1: Frank 153 at 2052. South John, patrol check for subjects refusing to leave the skate park, Jackson Lund. On 111 at 2052.
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0: 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I'm still on scene, Cedar Park Road.
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0: 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Could you pin that for me, and I'll be pulling over the Georgia plate on 3 just north of the Newberry exit.
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1: We'll be on the left side of the
0: road. 111 C. Charles, 153, confirm on the left side of northbound Highway 3.

0: 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Are you north or south of Newberry?
1: What's on lane just north of the Newberry?

0: on East 19th. Can you forward that to a county? That's their case if they want to talk to that juvenile.
1: Receive. We've made a copy for county. Can I close this one?
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0: and I'll be out with one at the parking lot. 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
0: Last of Mary Adam Robert King Sam. First of Charles Ocean Lincoln Ida Nora. 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

0: 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Timeout 2119. 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

Engine 71. Carbon monoxide alarm. 20149 Hogue Place Northeast. Cross Street Northeast. Craftsman Van Northeast Outlook Way. Engine 71. Carbon monoxide alarm. 20149 Hogue Place Northeast. Cross Street Northeast. Craftsman Way and Northeast Outlook Way. Timeout 2132. WQEM 301.

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0: 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A collision from November, Dubois.
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1: Brian with an I, Ida, or Y, Young?
0: I, Ida.
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confidential friend, Chris. Not for a verbal dispute between teenagers in the Silverdale Waterfront Park, Washington Avenue. Franklin 53 and 139 attached MCT. About 10 to 15 subjects. They appear to be late teens to early 20s. No weapons.

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Ladder 1, PLS Green Response, 1307 Wheaton Way, Apartment 003, Cross Street, East 13th Street and Winfield Avenue. Timeout 2146, WQEM 301.

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1: 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Medic 17, Engine 17, ALS response, 11675 Fry Avenue Southwest, Cross Street Southwest, View Drive and Southwest Marion Drive. Timeout 2154, WQEM 301. BLS Green Response, 7688 Northeast Chief Mahalchu Road, Cross Street Chief South Drive Northeast and Chief Sam Wilson Way Northeast, 885. BLS Green Response, 7688 Northeast Chief Mahalchu Road, Cross Street Chief South Drive Northeast and Chief Sam Wilson Way Northeast. Timeout 2155, WQEM 301.

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0: 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Timeout 2205, WQEM 301.
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Ladder 51, single engine response 2850 Northwest Buckland Hill Road, Staples, Silverdale, Cross Street Lane Avenue Northwest and Bayshore Drive Northwest. Timeout 2209, WQEM 301.

Gretchen units. A request to confirm a missing person for County 19th Street. And they get 2213.

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0: I just spoke with security. They said that there is three individuals inside the building, but now they're outside the building. They appear to be lost.
1: 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Appear to be lost at 2214.
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0: 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John Patoltech for a theft of lumber from a house under construction, Sylvan and Bouchard.
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0: I'm going to go check behind the inn. 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
1: Copy. I see all the pile of cones on this side. 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
0: Yeah, he said that the cones were stretched across the entire highway.
1: I'll join you if you want to wait.
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0: Charles Pole Union 0479 is a light blue 1998 Ford Crown Victoria, October of this year to Nathaniel Bonilla out of Silverdale. Yep. 2226. Politics head out of your plate.
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0: Mary 896. 157 is a 2026 Kawasaki motorcycle, 2027 a Walker Humphrey out of Oregon.
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0: Nora 80.
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0: Go there also.
1: No sign of damage or forced entry.
0: Received. Everything is locked. 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

0: 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Cross Street, Douglas Place, Northeast, and Douglas Place, Northeast. Timeout 2233, WQEM 301.
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0: 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We're going to check the Harrison side of 305.
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0: 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That was homeowners, Eric. 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

Central Frank units. Information on a reckless vehicle. State Patrol has also been advised. It's going to be southbound 3 near highway, milepost 48. South of Luwato. Vehicle's a purple Dodge Charger. It's been tailgating our caller. Tried to exit and continued to follow them. They're back on the highway. Still southbound, trying to get towards the county central office, requesting a unit to meet there. Heading for a central unit at 2056.

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Medic 11, BLS Red Response, 3229 Southeast Gliding Hawk Way, Cross Street Bendix Road Southeast. Medic 11, BLS Red Response, 3229 Southeast Gliding Hawk Way, Cross Street Bendix Road Southeast. Timeout 2305, WQEM 301.

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Richard units information on a reckless vehicle last seen pulling into the gas station at the Bay Street roundabout. Vehicle's a dark blue older Nissan pickup truck, two-door, unknown plate. Lane travel and blinkers left on. Information on reckless vehicle at 2331 WTF 4-0.

advance information only report about a reckless vehicle last seen pulling into the Hilltop Grocery off Highway 3. It's a silver Toyota van, Boy Henry X-Ray 7898. Slow speed lane travel, currently parked in the parking lot. 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

8 BLS Green Response, 1141 Beach Drive East, Room 117A, Unit C at Wabat Home, Cross Street, Bay Street, and Olney Avenue East. 8 BLS Green Response, 1141 Beach Drive East, Room 117A, Unit C at Wabat Home, Cross Street, Bay Street, and Olney Avenue East. Timeout 2348, WQEM 301.

Central Frank units. Patrol check and cell phone call for two subjects that went running into the woods 5 ago, Highland Court. 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

0: area. Robbery via gunpoint at Sheridan Mini Mart. Edward 460 in additional.
1: Go ahead with the detail.
0: Edward 460 in additional units. It's 518 Sheridan Road at the Sheridan Mini Mart, cross of Ricky Road and Pine Road. The subject pulled the firearm on the collar and then ran uphill after taking his backpack. We're getting additional information.
2: King 130 to 2358.
0: Suspects are described as two black males, late teens, possibly both armed with ARs.

0: responding to the mini mart. This is going to be to a citizen, not to the business itself. Getting that information. Units responding to Sheridan Mini Mart. The previous on the phone for the caller is to a Hurley Hines. An updated.
1: Copy. I'm in route code and I'm almost at the.
0: Sam 419. Updated description for the suspects. One's a black male, 18, 5'9", thin build, dark hoodie, dark pants, dark shoes. That's the one with the AR. The other subject was armed with a pistol. A black male, 18, 6', thin build.
2: Was around 18 years old, thin build. One had an AR, and the other had a pistol. They were last seen running up the road on Sheridan.
0: The caller's at the mini mart for contact.
1: I'm at the mini mart. I don't see anybody yet.
0: Copy, check.
1: Store's closed and there's nobody here.
3: 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You can clear this, Adam.
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0: Call 423, start containment.
6: 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Running up Sheridan? So eastbound Sheridan.
0: All I have is
3: north on Pine.
0: Copy, northbound Pine.
6: Let's get the first unit up to Pine and Sylvan. Let's get one on Ricky. And then we'll get one probably somewhere in the area, Blueberry Park, somewhere. 5-1, I'll be on Pine, Sylvan.
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0: What's the cross for you on Ricky?
1: Ricky Road and Silver.

0: like we still need a containment unit to the Blueberry Park area.
1: Roger, I'll be in the area of Phillips and Dib.
0: William 450, Phillips and Dib 05.
1: 438, if we've got units, let's push one further north on Pine as well, and probably at least one Wheaton and Sheridan somewhere that can see down the line.
0: Copy, I need one unit further north on Pine and one in Wheaton, Sheridan. Seven Wheaton and Sheridan.
2: 139, I can take further north on Pine if it's still needed.
0: Frank 139, taking the northern spot on Pine.
1: Can also probably take a car at Wheaton Sylvan as well.
0: Advice state to cover Wheaton and Sylvan.

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1: Charles 451 starting track.
2: Do you have another Harmony State units coming?
1: Oh yeah, State en route to Wheaton and Sylvan.
2: Is there just one of them?
1: As far as I'm aware, did you need another?
2: If we have another car looking for a spot, maybe Sheridan and Ricky. We'll take Sheridan and Ricky.
1: Break 66, Sheridan and Ricky, 09.

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1: Copy, two black males wearing all black, one should have a gray JanSport backpack, 017.

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Salinas, pending a patrol check for a suspicious caller. I believe they're seeing movement in the woods, Heights Center Road, heading at

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2: Three reckless vehicles heard only in the area Horseshoe and Spruce Road, doing donuts for the past 30. Information only at 027.

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Zero 34.

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0: 66107. Go ahead. If that blue WRX with white rims comes right, can you grab the plate off that? Will do. I don't think it's related to this, but I'm not sure if that guy's got a warrant out of another county. Copy.
1: Fighting in the parking lot, now went back inside Green Glen. Penny at 042.

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1: Proceed 046.
0: That's where we track to and all around that. And then we can pick it up anywhere else. And containment units, clear.
1: Copy, containment can clear at 046.

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1: 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King 108, there's no history there.

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1: Copy, Remy. Also, I'm not finding any data for males in their 50s in the previous. There's no previous domestics, but a couple custodial and CPS-type details.
2: 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Ladder 1, BLS Red Response, 285 5th Street, Apartment 314 at Max Hale Center, Cross Street, Washington Avenue and Pacific Avenue. 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
0: John 120, John 124. 1941 Southeast, large lane, apartment E. Edward, 42. Physical with the caller's stepson. The physical 15 minutes ago, they are still involved in the domestic at this point. Stepson is 12 years old. We're still getting further.

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1: William 450.
0: Charles, Mary Robert, 7021.
1: Racing 133. William 450, that are your plate.
0: Who's it registered to?
1: Aaron Johnson.
0: What's the address?
1: 4008 Northeast Luxury Lane.
0: Receive, thanks.
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1: Charles Robert Union 4715, go ahead and run the pick.
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Static 51, Engine 41, BLS Red Response, 1640 Northeast Allison Road, Cross Street Kelly Court, Northeast and Northeast Marina Vista Court. Medic 51, Engine 41, BLS Red Response, 1640 Northeast Allison Road, Cross Street Kelly Court, Northeast and Northeast Marina Vista Court. Timeout 143, WQEN 301.

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1: Good.
0: Unconfirmed, non-extraditable misdemeanor warrant based off an AKA Hubbard Larry Martin III, black male. Date of birth is 1998, Joe 716. That AKA matches at 1974-08-19. 57135, brown and black. DeVille III, 7500. Skagit County Sheriff's. Convicted felon. DL 228, license for lenses.
1: Copy. You said non-extraditable?
0: Extraditable.
1: Copy. I'll take a second.
0: 127 requesting a second at Point Casino.
1: Come out.
0: 1206, 145.
2: 80.
0: 90, 145.

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0: Lasso, Hubbard, Henry Union, Boy Boy, Adam Robert David, first of Larry, middle M, Mary, date of birth, 1974, 0819.

0: 7 Delta, your name? 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
1: Right to that,
0: 78. I got on 127, clear to see Charles.
1: Number 127, that went to Dan.
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0: And go ahead, put me on a welfare check, same location, and I have a plate for you when you're ready.
1: Go ahead.
0: Gonna be a template, Adam 9277015.
1: Number 127, 9-1 for Dan.

0: units. A patrol check follow-up phone call for an audible alarm. Midnight loop, sound the loop.
1: 12-6-18. 607.
0: 12-6-18 and Sam 607. It's going to be 17505 Northeast. Midnight, sound the loop. Colors not on scene. Advise the alarm's going off. Nothing else seen or heard.
1: Is this a completed house or a construction site?
0: Checking. I believe it's going to be a construction site. The caller said the alarm went off. I don't know if anybody's actually on the property or not.
1: Sam 607.
0: 10607 and 202.

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0: Lastum, Westum, William, Edward, Sam, Tom, Lucian, Mary, first of Kenneth, middle L, Lincoln, date of birth 1976, 0618.
1: Norway 127, 2-3.

0: receiver partially broken, just confirming contact the vehicle in the back.
1: 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We're going to go inside the residence to make sure no one's inside.
0: Receive that 206.
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0: Spoke with the RP, the home is secured, no problem. All units usual.
1: Paul 618 at 212.

0 contact for suspicious property left at the 76 on Warner. 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

Oregon, it's Central Check for domestic open line sounds physical, base 2 off of Sydney. Sam 737 Impulse 735 took MCT. The phase 2 is right at 1800 Sydney at the building 12. We have an open line, male and female screaming, sounds physical, male telling the female to leave. We're still working on further. Sydney, the line disconnected and there's no callback number.

0: 8BLF Green response for a motor vehicle collision. 3756 Jackson Avenue Southeast. Cross Street Southeast Ritz Court and Southeast Muir Court. 8BLF Green response for a motor vehicle collision. 3756 Jackson Avenue Southeast. Cross Street Southeast Ritz Court and Southeast Muir Court. Timeout 230. 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
1: Go ahead. Also, it's empty.
0: Copy, vehicle's empty. Three traffic stops. Different collision, prowl, field interview.
1: Cop. 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

0: 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They're starting a tow.
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Medic 52, Engine 57, BLS Red Response, 1058 Davis Drive East Northwest, Cross Street Northwest, Seabeck Holly Road. Timeout 233, WQEN 301.

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1: Thompson, first of Joy, Middle R. Robert, 1979, 0123.
0: Paul 423, had a little bit of low audio. Was the first name Joy or Joyce?
1: John Ocean, yes.
0: And what was the date of birth?
1: 1979, 0103.
0: Received 238.

Tacoma 423, clear for traffic. 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
1: Comes back to a 2016 GMC Acadia, expired in 2024, to a Zulmarie Adorno Ortiz, with an address on Sydney.
2: Medic 76, engine 77, DLS Redwood 510 Northeast State Highway 308.
1: It's the same vent.
2: Cross Street Northwest State Highway 308 and Daniels Creek Place Northeast. Medic 76, engine 77, DLS Red Response 10 Northeast State Highway 308. Cross Street Northwest State Highway 308 and Daniels Creek Place Northeast. Timeout 242, WQEM 301.

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Medic 71, Engine 71, BLS Red Response 178556, Northeast, Cross Street Northeast, Ditto Lane. Medic 71, Engine 71, BLS Red Response 178556, Snooker Lane Northeast, Cross Street Northeast, Ditto Lane. Timeout 253, WQEM 301.

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1: I'm sorry, it got quiet at the end. Confirm it's not a what?
0: 84's first two response area.
1: It is. 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
2: 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Cross Street Northeast Ditto Lane. Medic 84. BLS Red Response 17855 Snooker Lane Northeast. Cross Street Northeast Ditto Lane. Timeout 3 o'clock. WQEM 301.
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1: Syncom from 831. Do we have a unit for South Kitsap that responded to this collision?
0: I'm checking the previous time we did advise law enforcement. I believe it was 8-8 that was canceled. They didn't go out there when law enforcement arrived. The vehicle was unoccupied at that time.

0: 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Penny at 327.
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1: 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Can you run a triple I on that name, Hispanic male, for DUI?
0: Joe 28, 447.

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Medic 17, BLS Red Response, 370 Southwest Sedgwick Road, Safewayport Orchard, Sedgwick, Cross Street Southeast, Sedgwick Road and Sydney Road Southwest. Timeout 501, WQEM 301.

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0: 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John 88 at 538.
1: Maybe I'm checking on a camp. It's the highway to Yonfram from north with Kitsap Way. 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

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Patrol check for a suicidal subject, Spruce Avenue. That's pending at 550.

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2: Albert here. It comes back clear, a gray 2002 Subaru Forester, October 2026 to a Julie Easton with an address on Empress Court.
1: Is there a pick? 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

0: Joel, would you down on your pick?
1: Go ahead.
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1: 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She's just sleeping.
0: Joel, would you at 604?

0: area, contact for vehicle theft occurred overnight, Hayward and 10th. That's pending at 606.
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0: Be in front of 2934 Fircrest, Charles Adam Henry 8005. 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
0: Receiving. She's up. 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I recognize her now. 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

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Engine 45, BLS Green Response, 2118 Northeast Sheeler Lane, Cross Street Forest Drive Northeast. Timeout 617, WQEN 301.

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He's a convicted felon and 2029 license.

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1: Good.
0: There's an unconfirmed misdemeanor warrant out of Tulsa for Crystal Dawn DeClements, white female, 1986, 09035635, brown and brown, controlled substance, known possession, 5,000. Additional unconfirmed misdemeanor out of Port Orchard, same subject, FDA controlled substance, known possession. Same subject out of Bremerton, unconfirmed misdemeanor, obstruction of law enforcement officer. Driver shows 2033 license.

1 units pending in the Edward area. 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The caller's hearing neighbors yelling at each other. Spruce Avenue, that's pending at 635.

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1: Am I checking? 2033 license.

BLS Red Response 1420 Wendell Avenue Southeast, Apartment 101, Cross Street Southeast Level Street. 88BLS Red Response 1420 Wendell Avenue Southeast, Apartment 101, Cross Street Southeast Level Street. Timeout 651, WQEM 301.

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Subway Units, this is all domestic with the caller's 9-year-old, Bellamist Avenue. Right, it's 11545 Bella Vista Avenue Northwest, apartment Robert 108. Physical with that caller's 9-year-old son. Also behavioral health related.

route to Bella Vista. Law enforcement being advised as well, it's a 9-year-old male being violent. Has a history of ADHD.

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Static 72, Engine 77, BLS Red Response 26644 Weaver Avenue Northwest, Cross Street Northwest Mulholland Boulevard and Northwest Clinton Avenue. Medic 72, Engine 77, BLS Red Response 26644 Weaver Avenue Northwest, Cross Street Northwest Mulholland Boulevard and Northwest Clinton Avenue. Timeout 723, WQEM 301.

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0: 38BLS green response for a motor vehicle collision. Jackson Avenue Southeast and Southeast Lund Avenue. 88BLS green response for a motor vehicle collision. Jackson Avenue Southeast and Southeast Lund Avenue. Timeout 805. WQEM
1: 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County Southeast, responsive aid for an unknown injury collision. Jackson and Lund.
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4: 074. 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Law enforcement is dispatched.
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0: with our Jackson M1s. Got another call on the line advising the involved parties are now in a pretty irate verbal. Adam 11 will be in route as well.
1: Right, I'm in the area.
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0: Charles Henry Penny. The contact for a stop not in progress, 6 and Benita, coming at 816.
1: I'm having MCT issues. Was the last call for North?
2: Negative. It was for Cambridge.
1: Copy. Thank you.

0: 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A white Nissan and a red Kia?
1: We're underneath Kitsap Way. There's a creek.
0: Sancom 152, do you have both plates, a white Nissan and a red Kia?
2: I have a... Affirm, they are both attached.
0: Copy.
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0: 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Units information, the fire responded for a possible residential structure fire. It's going to be a dryer that's on fire inside a residence. Allenson Road and Phelps Road.
1: 808 acknowledges.

0: 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Battalion 21, Engine 21, Medic 24, Medic 71, Tender 23, Tender 84, Tender 21, respond on Fire 3, Residential Structure Fire, 13935 Ellingson Road Northeast, Cross Street Phelps Road Northeast, timeout 818, WQEM 301.
1: Flight 26, come your status.
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2: Middle T Tom, date of birth 1989-0903.
0: Residential structure fire 13935 Ellington Road Northeast, Cross Street Phelps Road Northeast. Battalion 71, Engine 23, Engine 22, Engine 84, Residential Structure Fire, 13935 Ellington Road Northeast, Cross Street Phelps Road Northeast, timeout 819, WQEM 301.
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0: 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King
1: 467.
0: Did you see a 463 available to head over here for transport?
2: Units en route to the structure fire, Ellington Road. Mayor, please now advise that...
1: one in custody, bell check.
2: This was a dryer fire, but
0: the fire
2: is out and they're requesting to cancel.
3: On it.
1: Multiple units.
3: Charles 462, dead on him.
2: All units continue en route until...
3: Last of Walker, William, Adam, Lincoln, King, Edward, Robert. First of Riley, Robert, Ida, Lincoln, Edward, Young. Middle initial R, Robert. Date of birth, 1962. 11-20.
1: Charles 462-821. Break. Number 463, second.
3: What?
1: King 467 inquiring if you could head their direction. They have a couple extra to go south.
3: Edward 463, how many?
0: We're going to have four total, two each, sir.
3: See, I'll only have room for one.

0: 402-826.
1: I'll be out with him on bicycle at the east exit of the store. Sorry, the parking lot.
0: Also on the V8 at 823.

0: Engine 23, on scene, small, two-story residential, nothing showing, investigating at 24.
1: Robert and Adam 402, State Highway 3, Northwest and Kitsap Way. Unconfirmed X-ray, multimeter for Last Magruder, Rachel Ann, white female, 1986-04-14-52-156, brown and red, for Phil to appear, dealer's third degree, 1500 at a KCSO.
0: Oh, yes, level one on Phelps Road.
1: She's a protected party in three orders. Her driver's is 2032, suspend or revoke, third degree.
2: Do you confirm she's the name?
3: Tender 21, level 1, on Phelps, on 2-3.
0: Tender 21, 25.
4: Phelps, 738.
5: Last of Watson, first of Dale, middle L like Lincoln, 1964, 1110.
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5: 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Watson, S-O-N.
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5: Go ahead.
4: Have an unconfirmed extraditable misdemeanor warrant for Watson, Dale Lee, white male, 1964, 1110, 55180, brown and brown, FTA DUI, $2,060 out of Grays Harbor. He is convicted felon, DOLs 2027, suspended, revoked, third ignition, interlock.
5: Copy.
4: 826.

assuming Elephant Command, Engine 23, confirmed fire route drivers in the garage, possibly one patient. Canceling off-island units, keeping fire 3.

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1: 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Thanks.
0: 5 4 3 2 29. 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
0: 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Apartment A, Cross Street, Sundown Drive and Marine Drive. Timeout 837, WQEM 301.

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Timeout 847, WQEN 301.

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1: McWilliams Road, A107 at Canberra Apartments. Cross Street, Graceland Road, Northeast and State Highway 303 Northeast. Medic 45, Engine 45, ALS response 1295 Northeast McWilliams Road, K107 at Canberra Apartments. Cross Street, Graceland Road, Northeast and State Highway 303 Northeast. Timeout 850, WQEM 301.

0: Battalion 51, Medic 4, CPR in progress, 1295 Northeast McWilliams Road, K107 at Canberra Apartments, Cross Street Graceland Road, Northeast and State Highway 303 Northeast, Battalion 51, Medic 4, CPR in progress, 1295 Northeast McWilliams Road, K107 at Canberra Apartments, Cross Street Graceland Road, Northeast and State Highway 303 Northeast, timeout 852, WQEM 301.
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1: Good.
0: Hotel 738, comes back clear. 2002 BMW 325. Associated plate is Charles John Robert 2737. Expires in September 2026 to O'Reilly Duncan with an address on Spurling Lane.
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0: 176.
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0: Second sample 15, and just so you know, we have two in custody here, male and a female.
1: Copy, male and female, 9-0-2.

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It's a speeding vehicle and kids are out at the bus. McWilliams and Juanita, the vehicle say a red BMW, unknown plate, high rate of speed. Information 903.

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Engine 85, a known type fire, Latman. Engine 85, a known type fire, Latman. Timeout 904, WQEM 301.

then comes and changed to an unknown fire and fire scene dispatch, possibly in the area of Orca in Indianola. The RP is not being cooperative with the location in fear of getting in trouble.

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Cross Street, Graceland Road, Northeast and State Highway 303 Northeast. Central Kit, South Chaplin. CPR in progress. 1295 Northeast McWilliams Road, K107 at Canberra Apartments. Cross Street, Graceland Road, Northeast and State Highway 303 Northeast. 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

0: 137, we just got a copy. They're on Highway 303, possible drug overdose, and that it's a possible excited delirium. Subject's down in basement.
1: Cross Street Northeast McWilliams Road and Northeast Bentley Drive. Medic 52, Ladder 51, BLS response with law enforcement. 6675 State Highway 303 Northeast. MP4 Highway 303. Cross Street Northeast McWilliams Road and Northeast Bentley Drive. Time of 9:19. WQEM 301.

0: 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Loud 5-1.
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2: And Frankie, they're across from Walmart, it looks like. 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

0: also advising you might need ropes. 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They're unstable.
1: What do you want to take?
0: And for units, are up to 303.

enforcement. 6675 State Highway 303 Northeast. MP4 Highway 303. Cross Street Northeast McWilliams Road and Northeast Bentley Drive. Ladder 51. ALS response with law enforcement. 6675 State Highway 303 Northeast. MP4 Highway 303. Cross Street Northeast McWilliams Road and Northeast Bentley Drive. Timeout 923. WQEM 301.

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0: 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It's a medical thing. Urgent
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2: 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We could use a small ladder, probably help them get out of there. We have a 10-foot ladder, would you like it? 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
2: 5-2 from Battalion 5-1. Cooper 5-2. 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In front of Battalion 5-1, park at the speed limit 40 mile per hour sign.

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0: Franklin Park, you have played comes back clear, a green 2019 Patriot, 227 to Richard Shen with an address on North Callow. There's also several previous.
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1: 821. County traffic, our south units. Which we'll try to call for a partially blocking vehicle, Russell Avenue.
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0: 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I'll be out of the vehicle at 8 p.m. We'll get you on plate second. It's going to be 209, Young Adam David.
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0: down. Last of Tom Union, Tom Ocean Rover. First of Amy, Adam Mary Young, no initial E. Edward. 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
1: Letter 84, BLS Red Response, 19298 Park Boulevard Northeast, Cross Street Northeast, Prospect Street, Interwin Avenue Northeast. Letter 84, BLS Red Response, 19298 Park Boulevard Northeast, Cross Street Northeast, Prospect Street, Interwin Avenue Northeast. Time of 954, WTVM 301.
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1: Ladder 1, BLS Red Response, 1401 Naval Avenue, Ivy Green Cemetery, Cross Street, 13th Street and 15th Street. Ladder 1, BLS Red Response, 1401 Naval Avenue, Ivy Green Cemetery, Cross Street, 13th Street and 15th Street. Time of 954, WQEM 301.

0: Medic 3, Engine 41, BLS Red Response, 771-5 Forest Ridge Drive Northeast, Cross Street Northeast on Carlson Road and Northeast Forest Ridge Lane. Medic 3, Engine 41, BLS Red Response, 771-5 Forest Ridge Drive Northeast, Cross Street Northeast on Carlson Road and Northeast Forest Ridge Lane. Timeout 9-4, WQEM 301.
1: I'm out at Farm Days at the fairgrounds. 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
1: Can you place Medic 51 in route with Engine 41 and cancel the Bremerton and Olympic unit?
0: Northeast on Carlson Road and Northeast Forest Ridge Lane. Medic 45, BLS Red Response, 771-5 Forest Ridge Drive Northeast, Cross Street Northeast on Carlson Road and Northeast Forest Ridge Lane.
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4: Type 5, 14770 State Highway 16 Southeast. Estimate, Cross Street State Highway 16 Southwest. Engine 11, Medic 11, a known type fire. 14770 State Highway 16 Southeast. Estimate, Cross Street State Highway 16 Southwest. Time of 10 o'clock, WQEN 301.

EMS information. Fire is being advised of an unknown fire on the side of Highway 16 north of Bethel Burley. Information at 10-01.

0: Ladder 1, BLS Red Response, 8326th Street, at Salvation Army, Cross Street, Park Avenue, and Warren Avenue. Ladder 1, BLS Red Response, 8326th Street, at Salvation Army, Cross Street, Park Avenue, and Warren Avenue. Time of 10:01, WQEM 301.
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0: Medic 3, BLS Red Response, 2115 East 19th Street, Cross Street, East Highland Street, and Perry Avenue. Medic 3, BLS Red Response, 2115 East 19th Street, Cross Street, East Highland Street, and Perry Avenue. Time of 10:02, WQEM 301.
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Medic 71, Engine 45, BLS Red Response, 11747 Central Valley Road Northeast, Cross Street Northeast Walker Road and Northeast Deer Meadow Lane. Medic 71, Engine 45, BLS Red Response, 11747 Central Valley Road Northeast, Cross Street Northeast Walker Road and Northeast Deer Meadow Lane. Timeout 10:03, WQEM 301.

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3: I'm Olympic 92 and Route 6 Street.
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4: Ladder 51, BLS Red Response, 7070 Woodlawn Drive Northwest, Cross Street Northwest for Glade Drive and Parkdale Drive Northwest. Medic 1, Ladder 51, BLS Red Response, 7070 Woodlawn Drive Northwest, Cross Street Northwest for Glade Drive and Parkdale Drive Northwest. Timeout 1004, WQEM 301.
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2: 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Unsure if it's Archer there as well.

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0: 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I'll be giving a courtesy ride to one juvenile female to 2861 Day Road from the Island Church.
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0: 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Turn mileage 130444.

0: 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Cross Street, Ramsey Road Southeast and Bethel Road Southeast. 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

0: 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We're going to clear pending recall.
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0: 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Cross Street, Northwest, Scandia Road. Medic 71, Engine 77. Response 16954, Scandia Lane, Northwest. Cross Street, Northwest, Scandia Road. 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WQEM 301. Medic 3, Ladder 51, BLS Red Response, 547 Northwest Silver Glen Lane, Cross Street Silver Creek Lane Northwest and Silver Creek Lane Northwest. Medic 3, Ladder 51, BLS Red Response, 547 Northwest Silver Glen Lane, Cross Street Silver Creek Lane Northwest and Silver Creek Lane Northwest. Time of 1020, WQEM 301.

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Ladder 1, BLS Red Response 3350 Narrows View Lane Northeast, Apartment 204, Cross Street Sylvan Way and Sylvan Way. Timeout 1021, WQEN 301.

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0: 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Cross Street, Southeast Lancaster Lane and Southeast Army Drive, Medic 11. BLS Red Response, 443-3 Phillips Road, Southeast. Cross Street, Southeast Lancaster Lane and Southeast Army Drive. 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WQEN 301.
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2: 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BLS red response 861 Northeast Sleepy Way. 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

0: 23, BLS Red Response, 10861 Northeast Manitou Park Boulevard, Room 107 at Fieldstone, Cross Street Northeast Ocean Drive and Rolling Bay Walk, Northeast, A23, BLS Red Response, 10861 Northeast Manitou Park Boulevard, Room 107 at Fieldstone, Cross Street Northeast Ocean Drive and Rolling Bay Walk, Northeast, time of 10:26.
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1: 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Did you want me to attach those other two names that I ran for you?
0: 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Thank you.
2: 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Did you want Medic 4 to respond to Sleepyway?
0: 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I'll check and advise, though. Thank you.

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0: Santa Edward area. Pending is a domestic verbal at the Narrows Landing on Legal Boulevard. Possible male and female with two children in the residence.
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0: Sam 415, our caller is a neighbor hearing this. No weapons heard, no intoxicants. That female may be the aggressor.

0: Take a manager from Atelier Boulevard. Caller's advising that female has been physical with the male in the past. The one previous, back in April, was cleared to Charles. Parties were separated. Our caller is also hearing the male crying and begging to keep the female away. She's making threats.
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1: All units, I call response for a suicidal subject. 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The mom who's trying to harm herself, her and the brother were arguing. Knife has been taken away from mom. We're still looking for the. 10:40.
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2: 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Units, I copy Paul 65, break. Was there nothing in the traffic?
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0: Zebra Yang. Edward Ida Adam Hotel. 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
0: 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I'll be cleared. 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

0: 22 BLS Red Response 10861 Northeast Manitou Park Boulevard 0104 at Fieldstone Cross Street Northeast Ocean Drive and Wilson A1 Northeast A22 BLS Red Response 10861 Northeast Manitou Park Boulevard 0104 at Fieldstone Cross Street Northeast Ocean Drive and Wilson A1
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BLS Red Response, 7892 Northeast Hidden Cove Road. Cross Street, Running Springs Lane, Northeast and Northeast Salford Lane. Battalion 21, 872. BLS Red Response, 7892 Northeast Hidden Cove Road. Cross Street, Running Springs Lane, Northeast and Northeast Salford Lane. 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WQEM 301. Medic 51, Ladder 51, BLS Red Response, 11353 Clear Creek Road Northwest, Room 305, Cross Street Northwest, Pete Rothway and Random Place Northwest. Medic 51, Ladder 51, BLS Red Response, 11353 Clear Creek Road Northwest, Room 305, Cross Street Northwest, Pete Rothway and Random Place Northwest. Time up 1057, WQEM 301.

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1: Emergency traffic, Frank 83 out with a stolen at 3503, unknown if occupied. Frank 83, I copy, it's unoccupied. Normal traffic at 11 o'clock.
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5: 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We're departing the hospital.
1: 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Williams and Athens, when we called back, it was a missing out of Mace Comm. Okay to close.
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6: 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Cross Street, Silverdale Way, Northwest. Timeout 1101. WQEM 301.

0: Gulf Center 914, stopping. Northbound 305, we're just in front of 16600 on Charles 62889 Edward.
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0: 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Latman, estimate 17197 Viking Way Northwest, Pocatello, Cross Street, Hallman Road Northwest and Nordic Cove Lane Northwest. Medic 76, BLS Green response for a motor vehicle collision. Latman, estimate 17197 Viking Way Northwest, Pocatello, Cross Street, Hallman Road Northwest and Nordic Cove Lane Northwest. Time at 11:04, WQEM 301.
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6: 21872, we're just passing the bridge. Battalion 21 copy, just passing the bridge. 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

0: 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We need a tow as well.
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0: Copy that. I'm less than 30 seconds out.
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0: 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It's a rear unit.

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1: 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Battalion 8, Ladder 1, Engine 3, respond on Fire 3. Residential structure fire, 820 Park Avenue, Cross Street, 8th Street and 9th Street. Timeout 11:14, WQEM 301.

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0: 2. 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
1: Fire. 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
0: The tow company will have
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0: to
1: 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Engine 27.
2: 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Tow company to assess for the trailer at 1116.
1: 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Rear unit. Cross Street, 8th Street, and 9th Street. Timeout 1115. WQEM 301.

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0: 9th Street. Engine 52, 831, residential
2: structure fire,
0: 820 Park Avenue,
1: Highway 3, cross with low entry current,
0: 8129.
2: And the nearest milepost, door, cross street.
0: 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Rescue 64, BLS Red Response, 1568 Spruce Avenue, Cross Street, Elmira Drive and Sylvan Way. Timeout 1117, WQEM 301.
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1: Go ahead.
2: Charles William David 4665.
3: On scene unit can handle. 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
1: Charles William David 4665 is an unknown caller, 2023 Nissan area at 2027 to Martin out of
3: this
1: address, apartment 304. The Texas plate William Mary John 0336 is a
4: 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Is the Spruce Avenue patient
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4: 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The ambulatory, we can get the CK unit.
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1: 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Medic 71, ALS response, 10861 Northeast Madison Park Boulevard. 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
2: Freaky 3, you'll play. 301. Returns to a 2008 Nissan QXT, expires in 2027 to a totaled reconstruction out of Hood River, Oregon.
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Medic 3, BLS Red Response, 404 Chelsea Lane, Cross Street, Grinky Road. Timeout 1131, WQEM 301.

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0: Medic 84, Engine 81, ALS Response 26318 Illinois Avenue Northeast, Apartment A105, Cross Street Northeast, 2nd Street and Pennsylvania Avenue Northeast, Medic 84, Engine 81, ALS Response 26318 Illinois Avenue Northeast, Apartment A105, Cross Street Northeast, 2nd Street and Pennsylvania Avenue Northeast, Timeout 1134, WQEM 301.
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0: Go ahead.
1: White 2002, Winnebago, JNY, expired in 2020 to William Alexander of Silverdale. There's two previous if needed on the plate.
0: Go ahead.
1: Was a parking complaint cleared C. Charles and an animal complaint also cleared. Correct, and that one was cleared at Frank.
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4: 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BLS Green Response 15465 Elmer Terrace Northeast. Cross Street Northeast, Pacific Avenue, and Northeast Grandview Boulevard. Timeout 1142. WKVM 301.

Static 2, BLS Red Response, 3210 Ricky Road, Apartment 108, Cross Street, East 31st Street and Schlegel Lane. Medic 2, BLS Red Response, 3210 Ricky Road, Apartment 108, Cross Street, East 31st Street and Schlegel Lane. Timeout 1144, WQEM 301.

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1: Olympic does not have a unit available unless one clears out St. Michael's or is canceled off Chelsea.
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2: Park County and Paul's units. 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
3: Seco, 885, patrol 4.
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1: Male quarters, 1146.
2: Female being followed by an ex-boyfriend. The ex-boyfriend in a white Dodge Ram with a canopy, partial plate of David 8661 David. It's Ryan Dubow. They're currently on State Highway 3 southbound from 305.
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2: Also, the RP being followed in a black Lexus.
3: 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Still needed on 43.
0: Scene through time delay.
2: They were passing 305.
3: Copy, 28. Command suspect to 2.
2: Sounds like they're taking an exit now. I'll get that information out momentarily.
0: Start.
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4: 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Timeout 11:47.
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0: company that's referenced the vehicle being followed. They've got off at 305. They're now passing Bond, heading towards Spain.
1: Thank you, Company 21.
0: Occurring,
2: or how does the RP know?
0: RP saying her ex that he's following her. Sounds like it's been physical in the past. Nothing active at this time.
2: Five, the original, give her a call. Did you want me to make you a copy as well?
1: Yes, sir.

0: Mr. King. I'm unable to get a hold of her via the phone. Did she say where she's going?
1: Affirm, she's saying she's en route to the Winslow Barber Company. And it looks like we're off the line now. And for all units, they were just passing the first roundabout on 305.
2: Gave me a copy of the info detail on 305.

quarters. However, there does show officer safety in NCIC for the same subject entered out of Port Angeles. He made threats to officers during a DUI contact. Said if the customer removed, he'd beat them up. Said if he had seen them outside of work, he would kill them as well. Spit in officers' faces in the

0: your address for him?
1: The DOL address on Warren Ave, he just confirmed that'll be a good place of contact. Medic 2, from Medic 1.
2: Medic 2. 1909, we have a vehicle passing through our lane southbound.
3: Warren, it's here.
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2: 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I'm just coming up on Moss. You attached me as well.

0: Ladder 1, BLS Red Response, 704 Chester Avenue, Apartment 210,
1: Cross Street, 7th Street, and 8th Street.
0: Ladder 1, BLS Red Response, 704 Chester Avenue, Apartment 210, Cross Street, 7th Street, and 8th Street. Timeout 1159, WTEN 301.
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0: 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She felt comfortable disconnecting.
1: A22, ALS response, 10861 Northeast Manitou Park Boulevard, room 107 at Fieldstone, Cross Street, Northeast Ocean Drive and Rolling Bay Walk, Northeast ALS response, 10861 Northeast Manitou Park Boulevard, room 107 at Fieldstone, Cross Street, Northeast Ocean Drive and Rolling Bay Walk,
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1: 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Battalion 21, Medic 71, BLS Red Response with Law Enforcement, Madison Avenue North and Nexel Way Northeast. Timeout 1209, WQEM 301.
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0: If law enforcement is available to respond, could you have them respond?
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0: Sam, Adam, Nora, David, Edward, Robert, versus Richie, Little V, Victor, Didworth, 1979-1203.
3: What was the middle again?
0: V, Victor.
3: Red number 2.
0: Henry, Edward, Nora, Sam, Edward, Lincoln, versus Tanya, middle R, Robert, date of birth, 1962-1230.
3: Number 3.
0: Trimmer, Tom, Robert, Ida, Mary, Mary, Edward, Robert, versus Wilmina, middle F, Frank, date of birth, 1966-1030, also.
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0: 21 from Attic 21 X-ray. From our last drop off, if you want to release medic, no, I'll file a medic.
1: Yeah, affirmative. The patient was unconscious for 60 seconds, has no memory. The rest of Dan's studio, you pull into the parking lot.
2: Receive medic 71 can cancel at 1218. FCT 1218. Camper 15, that except for traffic. For Richie Sanders, he's a respondent in a protection order involving a Tracy Smith out of Florida. There's no record, Washington out of Florida showing valid ID card for 2029. A convicted felon, 2029, not licensed, eligible with a medical attestation. And Trimmer, I'm getting no deal record.
3: She's out of Alaska. You can put a case number on this. Clear Z boy.
2: Camper 15, 1219.
4: Central Franklin has sent come response for a welfare check. A female is laying on the ground, rolling around. She has a 2 or 3 year old with her on Silverdale Way at the Windcuff. Frank 142. We're still getting which direction at the Winco, but the female's outside. She's in the dirt. She's a white female, 20 or 30, 5'6", heavy build. She's wearing a striped shirt and leggings. Still getting further at 1220.

0: responding to the welfare check at Winco. The RP's advising it was the Buffalo Wild Wing side.
1: 142.
0: Frank 142 at 1221.
1: 137, do we have 8 dispatched as well?
0: Negative. There was no 8 component. She was just in the dirt asking for money.
1: Cut.
0: King 137 at 1222.

0: call 909 to come a question. Were you able to make contact with that vehicle? Reference the subject being followed on 305. The female is calling, wanting a follow-up call from an officer that was involved.
1: Well, yeah,

0: blue 2006 Hyundai Sonata. It expires in November to Phoebe McHenry of Port Townsend. There's one previous field interview if needed from March.
1: I'm out with him. What was the outcome of that previous interview?
0: It was a field interview. It was and it cleared to see Charles.
1: Appreciate it.
0: 1226.

0: Please.
1: Affirm, I can run her.
0: Please, thank you.
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1: Go ahead.
0: She's a protected party in a no contact order with a Christopher Coons 2033 license.
1: What's Christopher's date of birth?
0: Is
1: there a physical description for Christopher?
0: From the order, he's a white male, 5'10", 165, brown and brown.

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0: 13th and Calo, male, white shirt, black pants, and bicycle.
1: Sam 415, Shelford 89.

Thank you, Dad. One. Jonathan, Henry, Adam, Nora, Nora, Ida, Frank, Ida, Nora. This is Andrew. Middle R. Robert, date of birth 2006, 1109.

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0: Southbound units and come visual check for traffic hazard, a vehicle blocking on Maple cross of Higgins, and I copy John 148 MCT 1253.
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4: BLS Red Response 2944 Southeast Lund Avenue, Room 104, Cross Street Chase Road Southeast and Jackson Avenue Southeast. 88 BLS Red Response 2944 Southeast Lund Avenue, Room 104, Cross Street Chase Road Southeast and Jackson Avenue Southeast. Timeout 1254, WQEM 301.
0: Unwanted back in April, a suspicious in a field interview in May, most recent. Was the suspicious clear to Charles?

0: Can I get down to one? Last is Parker, Paul, Adam, Robert, King, Edward, Robert. First is Buddy, Boy, Union, David, David, Young. Little R for Ray. Date birth 19/5/9/0618. 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
1: 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Thank you.
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0: Medic 52, rescue
1: 64. Units on command, response with aid for an unknown problem. The caller was raspy and out of breath, advising something about a food cart showing on Gross Road from previous 6421 Gross. King 137 at 13
0: 641 Northwest Gross Road, Cross Street, Woodstock,
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Hanson or outside Gross Road. An unknown problem, 8 was added due to they were not able to talk well, not making sense, and they disconnected. I don't know if they'll get that back on the line. Law enforcement is dispatched.

Ladder 51, BLS Green Response, 1501 Northwest Tower View Circle, Ruma 4, Cross Street Ridgetop Boulevard Northwest and Northwest Bridget Lane. Ladder 51, BLS Green Response, 1501 Northwest Tower View Circle, Ruma 4, Cross Street Ridgetop Boulevard Northwest and Northwest Bridget Lane. 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

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It did occur 5 ago now. It was in person. Don Lippert. I copy Paul 724 MCT 1312.

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1: 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Just met up with the aid. 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There's a trailer directly west of here. It's going to pond. I'm going to follow them back out to the main road.
0: King 137, it's going to be a trailer directly across west of the pond at 1334.
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3: 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Cross Street Ferncliff Avenue Northeast and Alexander Place. Medic 24. BLS Red Response 974 High School Road Northeast. Cross Street Ferncliff Avenue Northeast and Alexander Place. Timeout 1324. WQEM 301.

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1: 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Cluster Randall. First Association. What was the first time you were broken again?
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Medallion 21, Medic 84, BLS Red Response 974 High School Road Northeast, Cross Street Ferncliff Avenue Northeast and Alexander Place, Battalion 21, Medic 84, BLS Red Response 974 High School Road Northeast, Cross Street Ferncliff Avenue Northeast and Alexander Place, Timeout 1326, WQEM 301.

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3: 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BLS Red Response, 1761 Pottery Avenue, Room 219 at Dinyard Park, Cross Street, South Kitts, South Boulevard and Sage Street. 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
2: 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They're going to call out somebody. We have a tree that's partially blocking.
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0: to Suquamish Way. Updated location 17757 Suquamish Way, Cross of Taunton. Everybody believed that they were having a seizure. Correction, that the male was having a seizure. Therapy's a neighbor currently seeing the subject in the roadway.
1: Shelter intimation, but I'll call for an assist for Mason County. Reference of possible missing subject. Ending at
0: 51.
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0: 21, Medic 71, BLS Red Response, 617 High School Road Northeast, at Classic Cycle, Cross Street, Wintergreen Lane Northeast and Polly's Lane Northeast, Battalion 21, Medic 71, BLS Red Response, 617 High School Road Northeast, at Classic Cycle, Cross Street, Wintergreen Lane Northeast and Polly's Lane Northeast, timeout 1353, WQEM 301.
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0: 1971, BLS Green Response, 14 Northeast Peterson Street, Cross Street, Front Street, Northeast, Medic 76, Engine 71, BLS Green Response, 14 Northeast Peterson Street, Cross Street, Front Street, Northeast, timeout 1354, WQEM 301.
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0: 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Timeout 1354. WQEM.
2: Central Bank Units, response for a motor vehicle collision. It's a hit and run. Aid's also been requested. The RP's pulled over at the Captain Crab for the aid crew. The vehicle left towards target on Kitsap Mall.
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0: 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Cross Street Southeast Sinclair View Drive and Evergreen Avenue Southeast. Timeout
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5: 6-1, I'm diverting, and I'll be code to the other collision on Sylvan.
2: Spring 6-1, diverting to the collision on Sylvan and Forest. 3 to 4 vehicles. It occurred on Sylvan. Looks like one subject's possibly unconscious. There's gas leaking from the vehicle.
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0: 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Medic 51, Engine 41, BLF Red Response 8950 Carry Lane Northwest, Cross Street Northwest Silver Street. Timeout 1359, WQEM 301.
1: That was attempting to leave. 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

0: 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It is still on scene.
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5: 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BLS green response, 14 Northeast Peterson Street. Cross Street, Front Street, Northeast. Timeout, 1404. WQEM 301.
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2: 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Cross Street Southeast Sinclair View Drive and Evergreen Avenue Southeast. Medic 11, additional response required. BLS red response 2155 Lincoln Avenue Southeast. Cross Street Southeast Sinclair View Drive and Evergreen Avenue Southeast. Timeout 1405 WQEM 301.
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1: 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Be clear, C. Charles.
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news that comes in response for our bird learning. Correction just occurred. Daisy Tree, response follows up. Joe 138, 146, and 148. It'll be 5830 Southwest Daisy Street. Just occurred. The subject hops our peacefully fenced ER, and we're still getting further.

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1: 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Injury.
0: Can we get county roads to come block the area here?
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0: Sylvan and Olympic, and Sylvan and Perry.
1: Sylvan, Olympic, and Sylvan and Perry at 14-9.

Three Pacific jumped out of the yard and is going toward Oak Ridge. Description when you're closer. Tactical units, was there a unit that wasn't acknowledging? No response on 1420. Central Frank, can I send contact for our vehicle southbound progress fairgrounds?

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motorway, you can clear it, see Charles.

Police and Com. The subject is described as a white male, possibly tan, 20 to 30s, 5'11 to 6', medium build, red shirt with black and white square boxes on the back with writing, blue jeans and a white fade. There's a red longboard with the subject and a black jacket, last seen headed towards Oak Ridge on foot. Response 14.

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1: BLS red response for a motor vehicle collision. 6581 Tracy Tun Boulevard Northwest. Cross Street White Peaks Lane Northwest and Northwest Gillespie Way. Medic 51. Engine 41. BLS red response for a motor vehicle collision. 6581 Tracy Tun Boulevard Northwest. Cross Street White Peaks Lane Northwest and Northwest Gillespie Way. Timeout 1423. WQEM 301.
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0: 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Edward 463, 1423.

0: 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Medic 52, Rescue 64, ALS Response 3384 Northeast Nobles Lane, Cross Street for Drive Northeast. Timeout 1424, WQEM 301.
1: Direct to collision on Tracy 10. The vehicle's a white delivery van and it's left for still Tracy 10 direction to traffic.
2: Unknown speeds. Not reporting any injury. Patient is still down moving.
3: They're still down.
1: They are still down, but they are moving around. And just to note, the patient is claiming that the vehicle hit her and then delivered at the neighbor's address before they left.
0: Red response 300 South Kitts, Sapa Boulevard, Orchard Court Memory Care, Cross Street, Pottery Avenue and Tremont Street West. Engine 31, BLS Red response 300 South Kitts, Sapa Boulevard, Orchard Point Memory Care, Cross Street, Pottery Avenue and Tremont Street West. Timeout 1425, WQEM 301.
1: Central Franklin has been confirmed variation of fires responding to CPR in progress on an 86-year-old male at Nobles Lane. The information on 1426.
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0: Sam 19 attached to Tracy 10.

units attached to the collision on Tracy 10. The RP is advising there is possibly a hip injury. The back door hit the patient's hip. The driver seemed calm to the RP, which is a neighbor to the patient.

0: APR. Patient is an 86-year-old male. Compressions are not in progress. RP's advising to have a DNR.
1: Arrived to the burglar on Daisy for St. Thomas status check. John 15. Still out at 1420.
0: Van, cop rescue 64, copy available.
2: 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Also pending a phone call for a trespass on Farmers 10th Street. 1429 WFJ 43.

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0: 9th. You are headed to Central Valley. 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
1: 992, copy. Headed to Central Valley, 1430.

0: straight up. Trace it in. Again? What was your route to the event? Just straight up, Tracy 10. Affirm.
1: You guys are responding to the vehicle collision on Tracy 10 Boulevard. It did happen in the driveway. Additional information is the van that had no logos on it.
0: It's 6-1. We'll be out at the address that you have marked.
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0: 117 slowing. Ida 117
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1: 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Frank 142, 1431.

0: Lieutenant coming to 31. Do we have any available aid units in district?
1: 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They're going to head your way. 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
1: There's a request to cancel date located at the vehicle. 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

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You're still there on tracing. I think there's a white, small white van with an extended top coming right at you.

0: 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You are canceled and can go available.
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2: I believe I copy you. Requesting coroner. Do you have a phone number for him?
0: 7690.
1: That returns on a silver 2025 Subaru Forester, December 2026 to David Grant and Linda Grant out of Bremerton. Frank 142.
3: We're having her relocate up here to Bardis and Tracyton. We'll be out with her again.
1: Relocating to Bardis and Tracyton, 1441.

0: 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Data, another plate.
1: 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On Medrano Drive.
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0: Okay, thank you.

0: Northwest Patrols, a domestic verbal, 592 Windy Point Court in Jackson Park, husband versus wife. No mention of weapons, no intoxicants. Heading at 14:30.
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1: Last of Mary, Edward, Nora, David, Edward, Zebra. First, Mary, Adam, Robert, King. Middle, A, he's a junior. Date of birth, 1985-0206.
0: Number 2.
1: Last of Mary, Edward, Nora, David, Edward, Zebra. First, April. Middle L. Lincoln, 1989-0329.
0: Air Force
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0: 2033 license.
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0: Also, yes, contact for a vehicle theft occurred in the last hour, Walmart.
1: Call
0: 613, your RP will be inside the store. 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
1: 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Looks like a Ford dually rammed through the gate here.
0: 1453. 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

0: Charles 462, data on 2 name.
1: Charles 462.
0: Last of Jones, John, Ocean, Nora, Edward, Sam. First of David, David, Adam, Victor, Adam, David. Middle initial S, Sam. Date of birth, 1964-05-31.
1: Was that 1965 or 45?
0: 1964.
1: The second.
0: Last of Paul, Henry, Adam, Lincoln, Lincoln. First of Michael, Mary, Ida, Charles, Henry, Adam, Edward, Lincoln. Middle initial D, David. Date of birth, 1970-03-18.
1: Charles 462-4254. Queen Nova 3 at 1454.
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1: 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Port Gamble Road, Northeastern Northeast.
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1: 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Medic 81, BLS Green response for a motor vehicle collision. Port Gamble Road, Northeastern Northeast, Gunderson Road. Time of 1504, WQEM 301.
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3: Medic 71, engine 71, BLS green response 20455 First Avenue Northeast. Apartment K103 at Liberty Ridge Apartments, Cross Street Bond Road Northeast. Medic 71, engine 71.
4: Frank Gate 4, that case number is 3677.
3: First Avenue Northeast. Apartments K103 at Liberty Ridge Apartments, Cross Street Bond Road Northeast. Time of 1517. WQEM 301.
4: Frank Gate 4 at 1518.
0: On the ramp to 16 at 3. 2 Frank 0303. The motorcycle.
3: Medic 45, Ladder 51, BLS Red Response 394 Northwest Mosher Canyon Road, Cross Street Holland Road Northwest. Medic 45, Ladder 51, BLS Red Response 394 Northwest Mosher Canyon Road, Cross Street Holland Road Northwest. Time up.
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0: 1527. 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
1: The blue Honda Odyssey versus a red truck blocking both lanes. 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
2: Central Frank units on comfort check for a subject who pressed an emergency button in a vehicle. 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It's on Cougar Paw Run. 1323.

0: and send confidential check and phone call request for a suspicious activity seen 30 ago in the area of Diesel Way. Pending at 1524. Toyota Tundra expires in October of 2026. Donald C.D. of Nolita and Seabeck.
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0: units on comp patrol check for two subjects seen slumped in a vehicle. The vehicle was running Johnson and McWilliams. King 137, it's going to be Johnson Road, Crescent McWilliams. The RP did not stop to check. It was a white van, no plate listed. Correction, unknown plate with two subjects in it.
1: Got it.
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1: 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Cross Street, Reed Avenue, and Juniper Street. Timeout 1529. 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
1: Engine 45, BLS green response for a motor vehicle collision. 4804 State Highway 303 Northeast. 76 Bremerton Highway 303, Cross Street Wheaton Way and Northeast Roseway Lane. Engine 45, BLS green response for a motor vehicle collision. 4804 State Highway 303 Northeast, 76 Bremerton Highway 303, Cross Street Wheaton Way and Northeast Roseway Lane. Timeout 1530, WQEM 301.

Medic 51, BLS red response for a motor vehicle collision. 4804 State Highway 303 Northeast, 76 Bremerton Highway 303, Cross Street Wheaton Way and Northeast Roseway Lane. Medic 51, BLS red response for a motor vehicle collision. 4804 State Highway 303 Northeast, 76 Bremerton Highway 303, Cross Street Wheaton Way and Northeast Roseway Lane. Timeout 1531, WQEM 301.

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0: 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North County units, phone call for order violation, not in progress, Slippery Pig Way in Fin Hill.
2: Units en route to the collision on 303. They're now advising that it's getting closer to the Chipotle on Wheaton Way.
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5: Engine 57 is advising you guys will need two tows. 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
1: No.
5: 1534.
6: I'm King 467. 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I'll advise on tows.
5: King 467 at 1534.
6: And Sangam King 467 blocking two lanes. 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

0: 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Timeout 1538, WQEN 3051.
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0: King 467 data, second please. 465-905, Sam.
1: King 467 data, both please. King 467 data, both please.

0: will be arriving. Charles William David, 1142.
1: King 137, 1542.
0: McWilliams
1: at 1542.
2: 86 Department 137.
1: Frank 86 at 1543. King 137, there's multiple Prius on the plate if needed.
0: Yeah, I'm trying to catch up now.
1: Trying to catch up at 1543.
0: It looks like we'll be pulling into the old Walgreens 303.
1: Walgreens 303, 1543.

0: 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They've LPD in hand.
1: 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Thumbs up for Frost Progress, Pennsylvania Avenue. 1545.

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0: It's going to be a Michelle Cranmer of Bremerton.
1: Copy that. If there's a pick, can we run it?
0: Running now, 1545.
1: If there's any previous with a male that's been riding with her, can we get his data as well?
0: Checking at 1545. 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

0: Southbound units, and come follow up phone call request reference a damage gate on Wicks Lake and Lake Helena.
1: 138.
0: 138 at 1548. Was there another unit with traffic?
1: 151.
0: 151, 1548.
1: 137, no problem.
0: King 137 is no problem at 1548.

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1: Perfect, thank you.
0: 1549. 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
0: From Sinville Area, information, fire is responding to a CPR in progress on a Kitsap Transit bus, the intersection of Auto Center and Kitsap Way on a 40-year-old female. Information at 1558.
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0: William David Lincoln 7 Tom Tom Sam 801 Paul Boy.
1: Four, six, zero,
2: 7. Sam, for the clear the collision, I'm on a traffic stop.
1: Sam, for that chief.
2: Southbound Highway 3 on ramp from Warner to Silver Ford, no blink.
1: Sam, for the 2-6-0.

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0: 6713. 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
0: Okay.
2: Affirmative 6011.

467, pass me the 413. This is Clear B-Boy. 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
1: 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Heading for a transport unit at 1615.

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1: Charles 462, 1621.

Central Guinness and come information on recklessly driven vehicles with road rage incident. It's a black Tesla versus a dark small Honda. The Honda's behind the Tesla lane on the horn, driving aggressively, last seen southbound on Central Valley from Wagaway. Information at 1622.

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0: 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Response for a physical domestic at 14th Street.
1: Hang up on it, didn't I? Can you give me a copy of the traffic detail for Bainbridge?
0: Over. At 1906 14th Street, cross at Victoria Avenue. It's a distraught female on the line crying, advising the male to please stop. She said he's destroying his plants. There's a child on the property. He's been physical in the past. We're trying to get further.

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0: Copy, I just drove across the bridge, there's no vehicle.
1: All nines are nine, just drove across the bridge, no vehicle seen at 6038.
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2: Of a divorce. 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

0: 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Looks like it's being called in at Martha and Mary, saying he's being held by a church group that's trapping him there. Seems very confused.
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Medic 17, BLS Red Response, 11130 Wicks Lake Road Southwest, Cross Street Southwest Lake Helena Road. Medic 17, BLS Red Response, 11130 Wicks Lake Road Southwest, Cross Street Southwest Lake Helena Road. Timeout 1656, WQEM 301.

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